He marched through countries and in every corner of the Roman Empire. 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

0: You boys and girls won't object to Grove's emulsified nose drops. 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
2: Hello, Pete here from the Budget Barn. Got a thingamajig on this here drum to mend. Apparently, is wanted for Beat the Beats with Bob. Let's have a look. God blimey, it's in a right old state. I'm gonna need to soak the skin first. Let's see. Bit more water needed. Oh blimey, that's torn it.
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not the original version, but the version by Cannibal and the Headhunters, and also covered by Wilson Pickett, but the track originally by Chris Keller. Here we are, splashing away, getting ready for a great show.

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1: 920 WJM.

Gene Ford and the Gaylords, they will become Marmalade a wee bit later on. And he's got a good face, but he's down and out. Could be a tale about me, I guess. Otis Redding and Carla Thomas, King and Queen album is vintage vinyl today. Otis, one of the greatest singers of all time, with Carla Thomas, with a blend of 10 soul covers and just one original song. Stax Records were hopeful the couple would achieve similar success to those on Motown, where Marvin Gaye recorded with Mary Wells, Kim Whiston, and Tammy Terrell. One song with a history was the Lowell Fulson 1967 classic, Tramp, that Otis and Carla made number two in the R&B chart.

Otis Redding and Carla Thomas. What? I love that line. And King and Queen are vintage vinyl today. Right here on your Bob 60 Splash. Time to do some back-to-back

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1: Couple of back-to-back Beatles, no request on the show today, but there you had. I Want to Tell You from Revolver, and slightly before that, the man with the 10-bob note up his nose, Mean Mr. Mustard Seed from Abbey Road. Instrumentally yours right now, Booker T and the MGs. Oh, man.

Not too much of that today, because it's part two of Jimmy Smith as our spotlight artist, credited with bridging the divide between jazz and soul through his use of the Hammond B3 organ. Jimmy, from a musical family, was taught piano as a child and won a radio talent contest playing Boogie Woogie. Experimenting, he adopted the organ and was signed to Blue Note Jazz Records, releasing a new sound, a new star album. Strangely, he only had one Billboard's hit with the film score from Walk on the Wild Side. Also can be found on the un

0: There's a single version of Walk on the Wild Side as we did with Jimmy Smith today. He is our spotlight artist. Beat the Beat's a little later on in the show. You're doing pretty well with that one. Got some other stuff too. You know how it goes. Two from you. And we got a great big, massive pick of the week coming up later in the show.
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0: Let's see, something sticky. What about a bit of a bang? Hey, 1961, same year as that fruit Pasco. Yeah, yeah. John Lee Hooker, no less. Let's do it R&B style. And

0: John Lee Hooker and Boom Boom reminds me to play the version by The Animals sometime. What a track that is too.
1: Hi, this is Barnaby. I'm cruising the Baltic with Bob and the Splash.
0: Doing it instrumentally yours too, Barnaby. This is The Birds and You and Me.

Instrumental of yours. There it is, the Birds, the BY Audios, and you and me as we go back to our vintage vinyl album, Otis Redding and Carla Thomas, King and Queen on Stax Records. Reviewers of the album thought the chemistry between Otis and Carla worked wonderfully, the playoff making for a purely entertaining album. Quickly recorded, some say in 3, others say 6 days. The closing number has Otis co-writing with Al Bell and Booker T and the MGs with pianist Isaac Hayes and the Memphis Horns on the rather amusing Oh Carla, Oh Otis, as we do it, vintage vinyl, Otis Redding and Carla Thomas on the Splash.

Fired at a number of many jazz organists emulating his playing style. Jimmy Smith made over 100 albums and even more singles and EPs behind his favorite Hammond organ, the B3, where he actually got to sing on one song. This one, Got My Mojo Working, originally a 1956 song from Ann Cole and immortalized by Muddy Waters. Yeah, as we do it.

0: unusual to hear him singing, but there he is, Jimmy Smith, and he is Spotlight Artist on the program today, and he's got his mojo working. What have we got working, Bob? We got this.
1: Beat. The Beats with Bob.
0: Okay, contest number 69, just for the fun of it. The first clue, the beats are from a record made for the group's Sunflower album. Second clue last week, composed by Brian and Murray Wilson, father of Brian, Carl and Dennis. And the final clue this week, an understated number. It found its way to number 6 in the UK chart. These are the drum beats. Oh, so short. Unbelievable. Can you do that? I wonder. Studio at redsoundsradio.co.uk if you can do that, just for the fun of it, as we turn to our obligatory reggae song, Bob Andy today, Unchained on the Splash.

0: Bob Andy and Unchained on the Splash.
1: Let's go. Bob 60 Splash.
0: So from your selections today, from Natalie Barton of Peterborough. Yeah, her selections start off with the Everly Brothers, a little country rock hit from 1965, and their Love Is Very Strange. Play it on your Splash, mate. That's where you're at.

0: I'm Andy, cruising on the high seas on the Splash.
1: People always ask me, how do you make a hit record? And I tell them, it's you, the public, who make the hit records. But here's what I do. I get a little beat. And I get a little song. And I get a little group.
2: Yeah, yeah.
1: The band comes along. That's all. That's all. That's all. That's all. That's all I need to make a hit record.

0: Listen to my song. Now dig the groove.
1: Yeah,
0: ain't that pretty?
1: Yeah.
0: Man, we can't go wrong. That's all. That's all. That's all. That's all. That's all I need.

0: 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When they dug the group, gone children. Well, it didn't take long. That's all. That's all. That's all. That's all. That's all I needed to make a hit record. Now I'm walking on air. I ain't got a care. Say, why don't you try the same thing too?
1: That's a real Revive 45 original vinyl too from Brooke Benton and his hit record. Slightly before that, it was the Everly Brothers and Love Is Oh So Strange. Songs today for Natalie Barton of Peterborough. Time to do this.
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1: This is a song made by Ike and Tina Turner from the Outer Season album. It's a cover of the Jimmy Reed 1957 song, Honest I Do. Oh yeah, we do periodically on the splash, whack a song out too that makes you wonder. Yeah, this is just one.

0: Even the Rolling Stones had a go at it. What a track. Made you think. Honest I Do, featuring Ike and Tina Turner that time around. Okay, let's do some new music. This is Big Moon and Gravity. The London indie band Big Moon were last on record with their second album, Walking Like We Do, and were featured favourites of ours back in 2019. Fronted by vocalist Juliet Jackson, she makes us giddy with her embryonic voice and a new track from their forthcoming album, Forever. Watch out for UK tour dates on their website as we do it.
1: And now, the pick of the week.

0: Our pick of the week this week from Big Moon and Gravity. Watch out for their tour dates. Bigmoon.co.uk, that is their website. And Future Gold on the Splash. Who knows? Who knows? Let's go continental, shall we, Bob? Yeah. Let's do it with Serge Gainsborough and a song called Initial BB.
1: Foreign Exchange.
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Dramatic from 1968. Serge Gainsborough and the initials BB. Of course, recognizing Bridget Bardot. Let's change gear to this. The other side of Everything's All Right. This is the Mojos. Yeah, you heard this? Original 45. And baby, give your

0: loving to me.
1: Original 45, and my goodness me, that's got some modulation on it. The other side of Everything's All Right, the R&B number, Give Your Loving to Me, from the Mojos. I guess we better do one of these, mate.
0: Souvenir.
1: Yeah. Jackie Wilson suits you? Does me, gotta tell you.

I Know I'll Always Be in Love with You. There was Jackie Wilson, Souvenir Sound, from the album Body and Soul on Coral Records. Getting out of here with Ted Heath and his music and a track called The Swinging Shepherd Blues on Decca from May 1958 and composed in 1957. You can also know that it was called Blues a la Canadia originally before it became Swinging Shepherd Blues. There you are. Useless information from me as usual. Okay, getting out of here. Thank you very much indeed for listening. Gordon Walker, Janice Price, Mark Wilson, Gabrielle Buchanan, Tracy Lofting of Kendall in the Lake District. Thank you very much indeed for your comments and glad to hear you like this show. We'll be back next week live from our Thames Estuary studios. Bob 60 Splash is a Red Sands Radio production. You take special care and as usual, it's over to you and out from me.

0: You know what the problem with these hair machines? 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
1: Two

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All those words unwritten, the truths unsaid, the doors I can't unlock, the hours unshared, the tears unshed, lost to the tyranny of the clock.

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0: Oh my goodness gracious me, that's a lively start to this edition of the programme. Brand new music from Jupiter and Oquess, who hail from Kinshasa, and also featured in there doing his kind of funky, rappy bit, Marcello DJ from Brazil. Welcome to the programme.
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You're listening to Music Without Frontiers. It's a case of all types of music from all kinds of places. And yes, that does include, from time to time, dance tunes from the 1980s, particularly if they are one of my favourite bands of all time. And there they were, the Communards for you there. And tomorrow, we might squeeze in another taste of the 80s a little bit later on. But in the meantime, we head back, way, way back now, in the company of the Isley Brothers. Yeah, you got to fight for the power. Off you go now.

Well, first of all, we headed way back to the 1970s for the Isley Brothers and Fight the Power, and then the absolutely sublime sound of Coralie Clément and Somebody Among Qui Ba. And that, I believe, roughly translates as Samba of My Burning Heart. Now, Coralie was singing apparently around the house like you do from a very young age, but even as a teenager had absolutely no faith in her own voice and her talent, which is very obvious these days to all of us. But it was her brother, who was also in the music business, her older brother, Benjamin, I think his name was, if I remember correctly, who persuaded her to come into a recording studio and start making the fabulous music that she is known for today. It's Music Without Frontiers, all the best music from all around the globe. That includes Jamaica. And when we think of Jamaica, I think many of us instantly think of Bob Marley and the Wailers. So let's not think any longer. Let's just listen.

Well, now, first of all, we heard from Bob Marley and the Wailers. That was War. Have they finished? They have. Good stuff. That's Scarfo, then, to follow. Scarfo, let me see, a three-piece band from the United Kingdom, who I did have the great pleasure of seeing back around about the time that single, in fact, was released. That would have been 1996. And Bingo England. And I saw them in support of somebody. Can't remember who the main act was, actually. I do know that around about that time, they did tour England supporting Irish band Ash. But the main event actually escapes me at the moment. Well, there you go. Scarfo with kind of a jam-like sound. And when I say jam-like sound, I mean the jam, not just some kind of random strawberry preserve. If you know what I mean. Anyway, let's have some more brand new music for you now, this time from Poland and from Volosy, if I pronounce that correctly. This one is Crawler.

You're listening to Music Without Frontiers. I'm Chris Kennedy. Nice of you to drop by and spend some time hopefully enjoying the same music that I am at this particular point in time. And it's a mixed bag, as always, but hopefully there is something in there that takes your fancy. Maybe it was Volosi from Poland. That's brand new from them. It's called Crawler, followed by the great Mindert Talma, which I won't go into the stories again about my days up there, well, a couple of weeks at least, on the wonderful island of Terschelling in the north of the Netherlands. Always reminds me of that time and meeting on a daily basis with Mindert Talma, and that one from the Zeeroot, one of my favourite Dutch albums of all time. And we rounded that segment off with music from North Africa, from Tammy Crest and Aretene Nda. And right, before we sort of go all mad again and start pumping up the volume, so to speak, let's take something just a little bit soft and gentle and folky, and who better than Faye Heald? This is The Weaver's Daughter.

That's Wire for you there, and I Am the Fly. I've always thought that would make a great backing track to one of those commercials you see continually on TV, if you watch TV, that is, for one of those sort of big multinational cosmetic companies. But it hasn't happened yet. They probably can't get the copyright for that. But that's probably a good thing. Anyway, we kicked off that bunch with Pet Shop Boys. We did promise you another blast of 80s dance music. That was Heart. Then on to the Pixies and Monkey Gone to Heaven. And as I say, Wire there, I Am the Fly. I'm going to fly away right now. Back with you again next week at the same time. Do join me if you possibly can. In the meantime, stay safe and warm and cool and all of that. I'm Chris Kennedy. And I'll talk to you again next week. In the meantime, leaving you with the legendary Ravi Shankar. This is Raga Kendara. Till next we meet, bye now.

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1: You certainly are. Welcome along to The Last Train Radio Show with me, Nick Barnes. Thinking this is number 11. Welcome along.

Jerry Reed and Eastbound Again from Smokey and the Bandit. What a great bit of fun that is. Personally, I like it when they load the truck up with all that beer. Tons of it. Tons of it. Okay. Yeah, there's a few headaches there.

Terry Stafford always reminds me so much of Elvis Presley. That might just be the name of the song, Suspicion, but yes, it certainly does. Like to say hi to Mark over there in Rochester. Mark says, Nick, can you please play The Searchers when you walk in the room? Here you go, matey.

0: been lucky enough to see them guys a few times over the years, and it just sounds so, so good when you're listening to them. It really, really does.
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Now, that sounds pretty good to me. Falco and Rock Me Amadeus. Now, I've just looked at the clock in the studio and I thought, no, blimey, where's all that time gone? And then I've looked at the computer clock down at the bottom and I checked the other computer and I've also checked my watch as well. And there's about 3 hours difference. I think the studio clock needs a new battery. God dear, I thought, what the? Yeah, that's what I thought.

0: What a great band that was. Talk Talk with Mark Hollis. Was a big fan of them guys back in the day. Without a doubt.
1: One, two, three, four.

Tom Petty and the Heartbreakers. You're so bad. Yeah. If you'd like to get in touch with the show, you can email me, nick@aol.com. If you would like a tune on next week's show, as did Christine, she says, Nick, could you please play the Christians? Yeah, we can do that. I do like them. And Hooverville.

Oh, what a great band. What a great voice, the Christians and Hooverville. Now, I wouldn't normally play this next track on my radio shows, but I played it a few weeks ago, and there was lots of people went, oh, wow, Nick, I do like that. It's by a band called Sabaton, and it's about the wolf packs, you know, the German U-boats that used to attack our convoys during the Second World War. Have a listen to the words of this. It's a bit lumpy, you know what I'm saying? It's a bit lumpy, but I think you'll like it. Let us know.

Now, come on, guys. What did you think of that Sabaton? And the Wolfpack. I think that is really, really good. I think it's brilliant. I just love that to pieces. And I'm going to check them out again to see if there's any new tunes from them that I can play, that I can play for you. How spoiled is that? I know.

I can remember many moons ago when that first came out, and I just fell in love with that bloke's voice. I really did. If I remember rightly, I think it was released on BBC Records. Yeah. I know, yeah. But we can't play it again, can we? Bit of operator error, pushing the wrong button. How many times you done that? Oh, yeah. Nothing like pushing the wrong button. Ooh. Duran Duran of You to a Kill.

0: Did you like that? That was the editor's cut of A View to a Kill. I thoroughly enjoyed that.
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0: Mr. Paul McCartney. I do like that. And the ever-present...
1: Past! Yeah, come on!
0: You're listening to The Last Train Radio Show with me, Nick Barnes. Going to be with you for another... Let's have a look. Oh, about another 20 minutes.

the Straubs, big fan of them guys. And Lay Down. Okay. Sounds like a good idea to me. A bit of a nap in the afternoon. You know what I'm saying? Yeah. Must be something to do with my age, mustn't it? But, okay. The Weekend and Blinding Lights. You're listening to Nick Barnes with The Last Train Radio Show. Welcome along.

I never get fed up with playing that. The Weeknd and Blinding Lights. Yeah, normally after a few, you know what I'm saying? Yeah, the old room starts to move around and you see the blinding lights and you think, well,

Mr. Bill Lovelady and reggae for it now. What is it? You can sit there by your phone and you can sit there for hours, can't you? You know what I'm saying? If you ain't got a lot on and your phone's there, nobody wants you. You try recording a radio show and the phone, it just don't stop. You think, what is it with people? Is there somebody watching me? You know what I'm saying? That's what I'm thinking. Yes, okay. Is there a peeper out there waiting for me to move?

0: Howard Jones there, and like to get to know you well. I had to give in. I had to put a battery in my clock because it was driving me bonkers.
1: Yeah.
0: There's nothing worse. What is it they say? Watched kettle, it never boils. How true is that? I kept thinking after the show, I'm going to take that clock down and I'm going to put a battery in it. I had to put it in before because it was doing my crusting. Anyway, guys, it is time for me to go. You've been listening to Nick Barnes with the Last Train Radio Show for the last 60 minutes. Hope you've enjoyed what you've heard. If you would like to come back again, you can email me, nickinthestudio@aol.com, and have a tune played next week. Yeah, take care, my friends. Be safe. All things being equal, I'll be back again. Bye-bye.

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0: mentally disabled and what? A psychopath? No. So he has an adjustment problem. That appears that you find him. And that the problem that exists in this family unit can't really come if everybody takes positive approaches, positive attitude.
1: Hang on, Tom.

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For the road that lies ahead.

sign and not a smile, did you? Did you hear the ravens low on this exalted night, this very night?

distinctly so. For the echoes of my lust. 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For the road that lies ahead with fear and hope, loss

0: Hi, this is Gordo. 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